0: of My Love. The powerful voice of Laura Branigan kicked off that three play. She's playing solitaire. 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
1: 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If gambling is hurting you or someone you care about, you're welcome to attend a local meeting. 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

0: 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Olivia Newton-John, Don't Stop Believing, wrapping up that four in a row. Angie from the Rolling Stones, Southern Suns Always and Ever. And we kicked it off with the sweet sensation and that sad, sweet dreamer. It's 25 to 5 with Dom Ridauda coming up shortly. Jackson Brown with his live version of Stay. Sunshine Coast weather for tomorrow. Some more showers. 24 degrees. It's going to get down to 14 overnight.
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There are the Drifters, Up on the Roof. Also James Morrison and You Give Me Something. Hopefully it's not contagious. Local news headlines are coming up soon on Sunshine FM.